SR1. All the times that you rain on my parade. And all the clubs you get in using my name. You think you broke my heart, oh girl, for goodness sake.

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2: 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I look so good, you look so good, maybe we should all leak it together. F*** it. You only live once, let the people see.

And if he's XXL, well, what the hell? Every penny don't fit the slot.